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Hide them use and a trick some people. 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

0: tap when your judgment's on the brink. I'll be the phonograph that plays your favorite albums back as you're lying there, drifting off to sleep.
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0: Every now and when, in the yesteryear yawn, ancient embryos eternally swing the fishing pole of memory, capturing today baited by breaths of tomorrow. Twice in a blue blood moon, we dream of doubtless rhythms to collage our moments shedding self, quantum futures past, present,
1: always beyond. Psychedelic sayings.
0: Grounded in storytelling tradition, tardy, we measure the space by the changes. We wade with waiting tides, moment to moment, it be in front or behind, a constellation of seeing through, stewed glimpses, blinks of a sneeze.

collapsed in sunbeams, stretched out open to beauty, however brief or violent. I see myself ablaze with joy, sleepy-eyed, feeding your cat or slicing artichoke hearts. I see myself sitting beside you, elbows touching, hurt and terribly quiet. The turquoise in my ring matches the deep blue cramp of everything. We're all learning to trust our bodies, making peace with our own distortions. You shouldn't be afraid to cry in front of me.

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Yeah, mostly I'm.

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0: 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And who gets to decide what's being snide and what's just giving you what you're good for? 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He never held it against me. We ended up on a school trip to Blackpool when we hit 16, sharing cheap pills that weren't too strong, but lasted long enough to take the edge off life getting real and draw the curtains on life feeling just that little bit.
1: The sharks start circling and the nights get longer. Jono, I never said sorry to your face, so I'll say it in this song. I was young, but more so I was wrong. And I swear down, if I found out my own son had been picking on someone. But when he came home from school, I grabbed that little fucker by his rucksack, pin him up to the wall and scream in his face until he'd never dare make another person feel shitty at all. Cause they picked on me too, so I know, same as you, that the pain never really goes away. It just finds new places to hide inside the darkest nooks and crannies of your brain. Again and again, it surprises you every time you find it. The old cycle of abuse. He did it to me, so I'll do it to you. And it don't matter if you're tough as old boots. There's no margin for error in this world. There's absolutely no excuse. All the very fibres of our being afraid to the point of exhaustion for a bit of harmless fun. Jesus Christ, I never meant to hurt anyone.
2: And I was troubled too. I was lost. I lived

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Is it because we are scared of failure? Or is it because of all these

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1: I don't know. I honestly don't know where you're going. But once you've admitted to yourself what's going to happen, what's going to happen.
2: Dios, the big man from down the block. He boxed and warred and drank and roared and was built from golden stock. He'd break his voice to nothing when he spoke about the docks. But he'd smile and say he's on his way for peace. Dios, the big man from down the block. It broke his heart to see the faces on the road when he was caught. He'd fought his friends, we'd shake his hands, and then we'd hit the same old spots. He'd smile and say the pain was his release.

father drank and roared but was built from golden stock. He'd break his voice to nothing when he spoke about the docks, but he'd smile and say he's on his way for peace. The ox, the big man from down the block. It broke his heart to see the faces on the road when he was caught. He fought his friends, we'd shake his hands, and then we'd hit the same old spots. He'd smile and say the pain was his release. I'd drive him home at night from time to time at days of sweat. I was wet behind the ears, but he put me wild to life and death. Davey, don't you know, the more you grow, the more you'll learn what's worth regret. And there's no better place to end your race than when you settle all your debts. He walked the roads at night alongside his Uncle Chrissy. Always said he had no time to be busy, lost in history. All he ever loved was good friends and Tim Lizzie. The year he tried to shed the extra pounds, he took the hound and ran himself to ground with the boys at back

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0: 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Walk the dogs and say hello, and he'd drink and drink some more. 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They gave him a pardon, he was survived by his garden. I think his spirit continues to box. His name was John Martin, he turned all his cards in, but everyone called him the Ox.
1: What's gonna happen? What's gonna happen? What's gonna happen? What's gonna happen?

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And then this space. 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

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I've traced your footprints. What would it be like if you were here? 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